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about now, right about now, down, down, down, down, down, down, down, down, down, down, down, down, down, down, down, down, down, down, down, down, down, down, down, down, down, down, down, down, 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down, down, down, down, down, down, down, down, down, down, down, down, down, down, down, down, down, down, down, down, down, down, down, down, down, down, down, down, down, down, down, down, down, down, down, down, down, down, down, down, down, down, down, down, down, down, down, down, down, down, down, down, down, down, down, down, down, down, down

0: Get ready for a summer packed with live music and big moments across the city. The Roundup Music Fest returns to Prince's Island Park on July 8th to 9th, bringing 2 days of music right in the heart of downtown. Then on July 10th, it's time to dust off those boots for the Oxford Stomp. 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And on August 13th, comedian Joe Coy hits the stage at the Grey Eagle Resort and Casino for a night of stand-up you won't want to miss.
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0: Prince's Island Park in July is one of the best places to be in this city. 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
1: There's a crime that happened in Mundare, Alberta. Somebody stole from the sausage store there. The store is offering 100 links of their fancy sausage as a reward for anybody who might have information on the theft. So...
2: How much was stolen from the sausage store? 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
1: It was money. 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
2: That'd be pretty funny.
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1: Stampede season is bringing a stacked lineup of live music to Calgary. Catch Elliot Brood at the Wild Horse Saloon on July 3rd. Then head to Spruce Meadows on July 4th to see Charlie Crockett live and intimate at the Equiplex. The Rural Alberta Advantage takes over the Wild Horse Saloon on July 11th. 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
1: 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The Roundup Music Fest returns to Prince's Island Park on July 8th to 9th, bringing 2 days of music right in the heart of downtown. 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And on August 13th, comedian Joe Coy hits the stage at the Grey Eagle Resort and Casino for a night of stand-up you won't want to miss.
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0: She's a butcher with a smile, cut me farther than I've ever been.
1: Stampede Week is bringing some massive live shows to Calgary. Jimmy Eat World kicks off at Spruce Meadows on July 3rd, followed by All Time Low taking over the Coke stage on July 4th. On July 5th, Our Lady Peace and Boy Golden bring an all-Canadian lineup to the Coke stage. And on July 12th, The Beaches return to the Coke stage for another unforgettable night of live music.
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0: Soccer.

0: Yeah.
1: I just think that's crazy. Like, my keys are in there.
0: No.
1: You can steal my vehicle so easily.
0: I don't do that. So it's only if I, like, go in and I'm only, like, a sweater or something, and I will bring my wallet and my keys with me as I work out because for that exact reason. But so many times, like, especially in Prince Albert, for example, well, I'll go to the gym, I'm just wearing my stuff basically, and then I'm gonna leave right away. Yeah, and then that's kind of it. And then I'll just throw my sweater in there because I'm like, yeah, I'll risk that. And mm-hmm. then I bring my keys and my wallet with me just because I'm like, I don't want those stolen. But the rest, I'm like, yeah, that's if someone steals my sweater or my dirty pants or something, go for it. Like, whatever.
1: I don't know if you want to know who would take your dirty pants.
0: Yeah, that's it. Although I did get panties. Okay, that would be
2: still.
0: I should just put a pair of dirty panties in the. Although no, you're right. That's weird. Bait panties.
1: We got perverts here.
0: Yeah. That's how you, and we got perverts.
1: Marco, you made a funny point though about the lockers that are the opposite situation where they're locked for a long time.
2: Yes, and I saw there must have been like 10 lockers in a row with the notice that, hey, we're going to cut your lock in 3 days, and then the countdown is on, and I see it the next day. Oh, it's 2 days. How does that person not care about their locker contents?
1: Their stuff. Like, what did they lock in there? Because typically, like, you lock things that you need,
0: their
1: right?
0: Gym shoes? They just put them back in there. And we're like, they won't notice if I just lock this up now with my shoes left in there.
1: So I lock up my wallet and my keys.
0: Yeah, it's true.
2: I lose sleep over this sometimes because I lock my wallet, my car keys, and I lock my nice clothes in there that I come in sometimes after work and stuff like mm-hmm. that. So I need everything that I brought in with me. I need it for the next day.
0: Yeah.
1: Presumably, this person locked their stuff up, worked out, and then just left. Just walked off into the woods, into a field. They're gone.
0: Just gone. They were raptured. They were.
1: They're on the Smith machine. Gone. Abducted.
0: They're gone for the rest of time now. Yeah.
2: Stairmaster has them.
1: You make a good point, Marco. I think we should be less concerned about the lock being on the locker and more concerned about what happened
2: to the
1: owner of that lock.
0: It's true. Rather than posting a notice saying your lock is going to be removed, maybe the notice should be like, are you okay?
2: Missing persons. Your family in 2 days.
0: Yes, this is a missing persons alert for the person who does belong to this lock.
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0: Stampede Week is bringing some massive live shows to Calgary. Jimmy Eat World kicks off at Spruce Meadows on July 3rd, followed by All Time Low taking over the Coke stage on July 4th. On July 5th, Our Lady Peace and Boy Golden bring an all-Canadian lineup to the Coke stage. And on July 12th, The Beaches return to the Coke stage for another unforgettable night of live music.
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2: It's our favorite time of year when the rodeo names are announced, those who are coming to Calgary Stampede to compete.
3: They're always so funny.
2: They're always amazing. They're names that are so typically cowboy that you almost think that it's a joke, and it's not. Now, we've done this before in past years where we like to add our own names to the rodeo names as well. So yeah, we just list them off, and then we add some of our own that we think probably are also rodeo names somewhere.
3: Some of these are real. Some of these are ones that we just made up.
2: Yeah.
3: But the challenge is finding the line in there.
2: That's so, it. Yeah.
3: Okay.
2: Let's do it.
3: All right. So this year at the Calgary Stampede, J.R. Stratford,
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1: So it is well established on the show how much I love the appliance, the Ninja Creami.
2: Yeah, it's your thing.
1: Yeah, McKenna Big and I fan. Just love it. We have protein ice cream every night. It's one of the highlights of our day.
2: Yeah.
1: You could take the Ninja Creami from our cold dead fingers. Like that, we will always make sure that
2: it was
1: thing
2: a big ordeal when it was broken.
1: Oh, yeah, man, it was a time.
2: It was a time.
1: Love so, that thing.
2: Yeah,
1: it's our most used appliance, probably up there with like the fridge. Anyway, there's ads running on Amazon Prime right now for another Ninja product. I think it's a glass air fryer.
2: Yep,
1: it's called the Ninja Crispy.
2: So oh, got the crispy, wow. Here we go.
1: They've got the creamy.
2: Uh-huh.
1: You noticing a naming trend
2: I
1: here?
2: I see this. Yep. Yep. You just add E to things.
1: That's it.
2: Okay.
1: So I thought we could pitch a few other products.
2: Okay.
1: Potential appliances to the Ninja company.
2: Yeah.
1: Like, for example, if you had a smoker, it would be the Ninja Smoky.
2: Yep. A roaster would be the Roasty.
1: The Ninja Roasty.
2: The Ninja Roasty.
1: A deep fryer, the Ninja Greasy.
2: Oh, I like that.
1: I think people would go for the Ninja Greasy.
2: Uh-huh. If it was a whipper, like it whipped things well for you, it could be the Whippy, the Ninja
1: the
2: Whippy. The Whippy.
1: The Ninja Fluffy.
2: The ninja Fluffy.
1: Light and Airy.
2: The Ninja Coffee doesn't work. That's already an E sound if it was a coffee maker, so not
1: if
2: that
1: you spelled
2: one.
1: It with an I, it could work.
2: It could. Then it would, yeah, the coffee, the Ninja Coffee cup.
1: That'd fit. I thought about a rehydrator.
2: Oh.
1: I don't know if that exists or not.
2: Yeah.
1: But the Ninja Soggy.
2: I mean, yeah. Okay, yeah, if you're trying to rehydrate, I guess.
1: Marketing's going to be tough for that one.
2: But. Yeah, are we only talking like food appliances, or are we going to go beyond that?
1: Up
2: like,
1: to you. I'd stuck with food, but
2: okay.
1: What else
2: I mean,
1: you got?
2: Like, I just thought if there was like a shaver, it could be the Ninja Shavy, or a blow dryer could be the Ninja Blowy, obviously.
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1: Got a very quick Terry of the Month nominee here. A rare girl Terry of the Month nominee. Terry with an
2: those
1: eye.
2: Are fun. Yeah.
1: Yeah. One of my best buds. He's been single forever, and I'm always keeping an eye open for a nice girl for him, you know?
2: Yeah, it's nice of you.
1: Meanwhile, he is battling through the jungle of online dating.
2: Oh, yeah.
1: Which I think becomes even more of a jungle when you're in your 30s.
2: For
1: right?
2: sure. Yep.
1: And he got a like on his profile from this girl. And you know how it has a prompt, like where it says, look at her prompt.
2: Let me rip your vape.
1: So the way to win me over is, and then she filled in, let me rip your vape.
2: Oh, God bless her.
1: You're spelled you are.
2: Also, she's dancing with like a porn star light behind her there.
1: Sure is.
2: That's cool.
1: Covering her face.
2: Yeah. Sick.
1: So that's what's up there.
2: Let me rip your vape.
1: Let me rip your vape.
2: Like
1: that's the way to her heart.
2: Is that a code for something else, Beckler?
1: No, I think she actually just wants to tug at your vape.
2: No, she doesn't want to just like blow in your hornpipe or something like that. Okay, she just needs a vape.
1: Maybe I'm out of touch.
2: Maybe she's super desperate. Maybe she's just like, no, I really need a vape. Whatever. Wow. Okay.
1: She's playing hard to get.
2: That's odd.
1: Yeah. She's not just going to give it away. No. You got to let her rip your vape. So
2: she really likes vaping. The fact that that's her big
1: own?
2: Prompt, hey? Like, that is crazy. That's it. You got a vape? You let me rip it? That's all I need. That's all I need in a hobby.
1: For those curious, my buddy did not like her back.
2: Are you sure?
1: I'm sure. Yeah.
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0: 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When you're standing on the grass at Prince's Island Park, skyline behind you, speakers in front, the Bow River doing its thing just past the fence. 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
1: I forgot to tell you about something pretty funny that happened when we were at the Cubs game on Saturday, Beckler. First of all, we were sitting in a section and there weren't a ton of Jays fans around. I guess normally it's typically mostly Cubs fans in that section. So we were in enemy territory a little bit.
2: Lots of Jays fans at the game,
1: yep.
2: But not in that section.
1: Not in that section. And so we sat down and of course there were gentle ribbing from the get-go. People were sitting down like, oh great, we have Jays fans in our section. But it was all in good fun and everything. But then one thing I found a little bit weird, there were these two 10-year-olds and their dad down in front of us, and they were holding up these massive signs throughout the whole game. And again, the daughters were maybe 10, and the one said, USA greater than Canada, which was what they were holding up. And I'm like, okay, that's a strange flex. And then the other one said, deep dish greater than poutine. And then on the other side, it said, soggy beef is better than soggy fries. And these two girls were holding these signs like very, very obnoxiously and prominently throughout the entire game. And I was like, that's a bit weird. And also, dad was kind of directing them.
2: I was going to say, dad put them up to that for sure.
1: Right?
2: Dad thought it was really clever.
1: Yeah. And I was kind of looking at these two girls and dad, and I was just like, that seems a little bit obnoxious.
2: Yeah, they didn't come up with that on their own.
1: They didn't.
2: Kind of like when you see kids holding signs at protests and stuff. And
1: yeah.
2: The parents are like, here, hold this sign. Let's get on.
1: I know.
2: Let's get photos taken.
1: It just seemed a little odd to me.
2: On.
1: I was like, I don't know if those girls want that and to try and get me on TV or whatever they're trying to do with these signs. Mm-hmm. I don't know. A little bit weird. But then this was extremely funny. So the Jays at the beginning were down 5-0. And then they came back to win the game 8-6. So obviously Cubs fans were very friendly at the beginning, and as the Jays started to creep up and then they were in the lead, the Cubs fans became a little more angry with us. And of course we couldn't help it. Like, you get excited. Of course I was accidentally like standing up when they hit a home run and things were getting, and then we started winning. And I'm like, as a fan, this is a very exciting comeback for me. So we were cheering and
2: this
1: stuff.
2: This is sports.
1: And
2: this is cheering for your team.
1: Yeah. You could kind of see the fans getting more and more frustrated and kind of looking at us. And then at one point, this girl, like six rows up after the Jays took the lead, we jump up and all I hear, okay, from way back is, suck my ass!
2: From a lady?
1: From a lady. Six or seven rows up, it must have been, actually. And I just started dying.
2: Suck my ass.
1: Suck
2: That's
1: my
2: hilarious.
1: Ass.
2: Man, we're not using that enough, are we?
1: No. God, I stopped and I looked back up at her and I just pointed and she kind of caught my eye and I was like, that was awesome. I was like, if you're going to rip me, suck my ass might be one of the funniest things.
2: She got you with the Happy Gilmore?
1: Screamed,
2: suck my white ass, ball.
1: She was livid. Like she, and that was clearly what came to her in that moment, was suck my ass.
2: That's definitely the out of context clip of today's show, isn't it?
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2: Okay, there you go. Yeah. Okay. 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
0: Raised in Calgary. Raised on the alternative. Calgary's original alt. Kicking off another set of X music.

man, come with me because you look so fine that I really want to make you mine. 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
1: We got a funny message from a friend of the show, Graham, yesterday. We were talking about bear spray. I was trying to find some cheap bear spray because the stuff I was looking at was $80.
2: That's too much for
1: Couldn't
2: bear
1: believe
2: spray.
1: It. Crazy.
2: No.
1: Crazy bear
2: That's
1: spray.
2: That's craziness.
1: Someone said the visitor centers in Kananaskis and Canmore sell it for $40.
2: Okay.
1: I have
2: that's
1: not been able
2: reasonable.
1: To confirm that yet.
2: All right.
1: So,
2: well, that's where you go get your bear spray. $80 is nuts.
1: It's nuts.
2: What kind of bear spray? Like, are we talking? It better be some real fancy bear spray for that amount of money.
1: Like gold glitter?
2: Yeah.
1: Not only do you scare the bear off, you have a little party too while you're doing it.
2: Mm-hmm. You glitify yourself. Yeah.
1: Someone said they think
2: go
1: maybe.
2: To a sexy party as well.
1: They said maybe the bear spray is so expensive now because of all the teenagers who use it on each other.
2: Oh.
1: I was like, that could be.
2: Mm-hmm.
1: In my hometown of Saskatoon, there is a public bear spray incident almost every day.
2: I was bear sprayed. Like, not directly, but I was in a bar in Regina where a bear spray was used.
1: Yeah.
2: And the whole bar got, yeah.
1: You go to the mall there and there's a chance.
2: Yep. I've actually been bear sprayed twice, but not directly again, luckily. But it sucks. Both times you're like,
1: so a friend of the show, Graham, messaged us and he said, my dad works at the airport. You'd be surprised how many idiots try to bring that stuff on a plane.
2: Mm.
1: And
2: yep.
1: He said over the years, his dad would just bring it home because what else are they going to do with it? So he had like 100 cans of bear spray come through the house
2: that is
1: during
2: insane.
1: Graham's life. So
2: okay,
1: they're well stocked in bear spray.
2: Good. Although again, they expire. So
1: they do. Yeah. You
2: what
1: don't
2: are you doing
1: grab
2: with 100
1: can.
2: Cans of bear spray that's expired?
1: I don't know. Seasoning your food with it.
2: I'd be curious to test it out anyway, right? See how harsh it still is.
1: Yeah.
2: If it's expired, like it's probably still fairly effective, I'd imagine.
1: Oh,
2: but again,
1: I would
2: you
1: think
2: can't
1: so.
2: Risk it.
1: Right.
2: Unless you, again, have 100 cans that you can mess around with. And then I'd go and.
1: If you've ever fired
2: have some
1: it.
2: Bear spray
1: it,
2: fun.
1: It comes screaming out of the can.
2: Yeah.
1: So much hotter than you think it's going to.
2: Mm-hmm.
1: But I tested it just like a little blast once and still like felt the effects of that.
2: Yeah, it's awful.
1: Yep.
2: It's not good.
1: Graham says, did I ever tell you about the big box of lighters? We
2: nope.
1: said no. And he said, well, over time, the confiscated lighters accumulate in a box at the airport. And when it's full, they'll auction it off or sell it to the employees.
2: That is so funny.
1: He said, my dad brought one home and it was like a fun little family activity picking out all the cool lighters. And I imagine you would see some cool ones from all over the place, right?
2: I guess so.
1: He said, we were adults, but still lots of fun. And then we color-coded them and put them in an old tobacco tubs that my mom had because she would roll her cigarettes. And we gave them all to her to our smoker friends for Christmas.
2: Well, if you have spare lighters, that's great for smokers, right?
1: Sure.
2: Because those always go missing.
1: I always lose them.
2: Yeah, you
1: Graham.
2: Could be Santa Claus.
1: Well, Graham said he was Terry Claus.
2: Oh.
1: The guy who could give you lots of lighters for Christmas.
2: Yep, that's good. That's
1: super
2: good.
1: Terry.
2: Yep.
1: That's, the whole thing is very Terry.
2: That's very Terry.
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0: Pearl Jam, Daughter. On Lazy Sunday, it's Sean. Hope you guys are having yourselves just a fantastic weekend so far. What a weird week we got coming up, huh? With Canada Day, July 1st, the Wednesday being the day off. Just random day off in the middle of the week. I can't tell if I love or hate that.
1: 1, 2, 3.

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1: Friend of the show, Nick, sent me a message with a photo. And he was changing some light bulbs around his house. And he noticed that the new bulbs that he was putting in were from a brand called Uberhaus. That is two very Euro words there, Shauna.
2: It sure is, yeah.
1: Uber.
2: And Haus.
1: And Haus.
3: Oh.
1: There is not much light in here. We should replace these light bulbs.
3: You could screw in my light bulb anytime, Hans.
1: Don't use wasteful American incandescent bulbs. These are efficient Euro bulbs.
3: Could you light me up, Hans? Light me up.
1: I sure could, Jans.
3: Oh, thank you.
1: Oh, the light is much improved in here. Now I can see your casual nudity.
3: Oh, that's so hot.
1: Maybe we should turn the lights back off and slam our pelvises together.
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It's Nirvana on Lazy Sunday. It's Sean. Do you guys ever think of an artist or band and immediately associate them with a very specific place? For me, with this next artist, it's Victoria. When I was there for one of my wife's friends, Jamie, shout out Jamie, her wedding, Noah Kahan was on, it felt like, the entire time. I hadn't really listened to his music until we were there. My wife got into him for a little bit, and we listened to so many of his songs over and over again. And I don't know why, but it just really fit the vibe of Victoria when we were there, driving around in the woods and stuff. It was great. Ever since then, I've been a fan. It's Noah Kahan. It's Stick Season right here on Lazy Sunday.

USS, that rendition of Shipwreck recorded right here in the X Studios. I tackled a project that I've been meaning to do for a while this week. I cleaned my oven, needed it. It was like I was getting rid of ghosts of dinners past.

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What sort of fun stuff is happening here in the Berta, baby. Let's get back into the tunes. Nathaniel Wright, Live in the Night Sweats, Heartless.

July talk. Pay for it on Lazy Sunday. It's Sean. I hope you guys are having yourselves a good one. I'm riding solo this weekend. My wife has gone away. She's gone to a bachelorette party out of town, which of course means one thing. It means I had ice cream for dinner. At least one night. Okay, both Friday and Saturday. You know, whatever. Sue me.

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It's Mumford & Sons on Lazy Sunday. This next song, I love. And I honestly, I can't believe that it came out all the way back in like 2014. It doesn't feel that old, but it, I guess, is at this point, which is weird to think about. Off the record, Wanted on Voyage. It's George Ezra, it's Budapest, right here on Lazy Sunday.

It's the Beaches t-shirt on Lazy Sunday. I saw a story this week about a man who got trapped after he fell into a tank of a campsite toilet. So, you know, if you're having a bad day, just remember it could be worse. You could be trapped in a container full of poo.

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that'll do it for me. You guys have yourselves just a wonderful rest of your weekend and a fantastic rest of your Sunday. 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

Island in the Sun, Weezer. You all right today? You going? Well, you're not going to a music festival, I guess, today, are you?

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Kim Thal's new book is out. And he talks about Temple of the Dog in it and how, you know, the first time when everything was released, it wasn't like that popular. And then once Eddie Vedder joined the band when Pearl Jam released 10 and it blew up, then they re-released it and that took away from Soundgarden sales. He wasn't too pleased about that.

Oh, big wreck. The oaf. My luck is wasted. Always on the road. Always touring. Always playing shows. Actually, 1 week from today, they'll be in town. They're in a big tour right now. National Saloon is where they're going to be. I love Big Wreck. You ever get the chance to go and see him, you should. Ian Thornley is just such an incredible guitar player. Great voice. It's worth seeing every time.

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1: Stampede season is bringing a stacked lineup of live music to Calgary. 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Then head to Spruce Meadows on July 4th to see Charlie Crockett live and intimate at the Equiplex. The Rural Alberta Advantage takes over the Wild Horse Saloon on July 11th. 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

was golfing the other day. Buddy I was with knows how much I despise Don Henley, who originally did The Boys of Summer, and he played that song. Made me mad. And I much prefer the Atari's version.

Hey, more Smashing Pumpkins tickets to give away today. Last pair of tickets to give away for the month of June. Giving them away every single week. Now, one more pair to give away. You are going to have to text in a keyword. But I'm not telling you what that is yet. I'm going to make you listen longer. You know what I mean?

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1: We were suggesting some names for the new Catholic high school they're building in Seton, I believe. Southeast. So the school board has put forward five names.
2: They're all pretty lame.
1: Different saints to choose from, right?
2: Yeah.
1: And then you referenced the 90s girl group All Saints.
2: Yeah.
1: And I thought about how funny it is that there are schools named All Saints. Like, there is an All Saints High School in Calgary. That's kind of a cop-out, isn't it? They're just like,
2: let's just go with All Saints. How about that?
1: Decide on which saint. What about all of them?
2: All of them.
1: They're
2: all saints are beautiful.
1: Pious and great.
2: Yes, so, they're all fantastic. So,
1: you know, schools are named after, I mean, not so much, but prime ministers and stuff, right?
2: Politicians.
1: Like, all politicians
2: school.
1: What kind of an NPC goes to all politicians high school?
2: I bet you we're not far from that either, hey? Yeah.
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I don't know where my hate for Sublime began. 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I'll take Santeria, anything from Sublime, besides their new stuff, though. I don't know what it is. You know, one of those things, you know, the eardrums don't like it. And again, I don't know where it began or how it began. You know, you get tired of stuff. Maybe that's what it is. I'll take what I got before I'll ever take Ensenada. Give me old Sublime if I had to pick. But the nice thing is I don't have to.

You know, one thing that I learned recently, actually it was just this week that I learned, the Colonel Sanders lived in Canada. That's right. Colonel Sanders lived in Canada. His house sold recently in Canada. And KFC is giving the family that bought the house free food for a full year. He lived in Canada from 1965 to 1980 in Mississauga, Ontario. He's a Canadian citizen. Kentucky Fried Chicken isn't even an American company as far as I can see it.

0: Bryant's next big day out is headlined by Grandson. 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

I don't know who's doing the tour running for Third Eye Blind, but they just played in Saskatoon on Friday. And then yesterday they played the 250th celebration in Pittsburgh. Not really good tour routing there.

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lots of, you know, trades and everything going on in the NHL. And I think that here the best thing I heard all week was from Gino Retta. It's because, you know, with all the, like, oh, I got a no trade clause. Here's my list of cities that I want to go to. It's like, you signed a no trade clause. Now you're saying you want to be traded. That NHL team should have the right to trade you wherever they want. You make the rule that it's like, oh, I have no trade clause. It's like, okay, well, now that you're saying that you want out, it's like, okay, well, then we get to decide. You're going to Winnipeg.

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Welcome to Black Hole Sunday on Calgary's classic alternative.

I spent time in Vegas once. Was at the airport during Super Bowl weekend when the Super Bowl was in Vegas. It's like, I'm gonna go to town. I've never been. I want to go check it out. I want to go into at least one casino and hang out. Maybe have lunch, do a bit of gambling, maybe smoke a couple darts inside, which you can do at the airport too. But no, didn't go. Too busy. But I think I know the next time I'm going to go. When Tool officially announces their Sphere residency.

0: 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Instead, we've got the Alt 6 at 6. 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

my kids in their electric bikes and scooters now, you know, going super fast. So my kids are like, well, we want one. It's like, I'm going to use a pedal bike. That's what they're there for. But I did end up buying an electric scooter. Here's the thing with the electric scooter I bought, though. Kind of a piece of junk in some ways. But as the kids would say, so much aura. It's actually an electric moped. And it's kind of small. It's got two seats on it, this thing. I took it out the other day and went to the Ball Diamonds where I had some friends in a tournament. You know, in a slow pitch tournament. And ripping around and... One girl that I didn't know introduced herself. Said, could I have a ride on your hog, the moped? You know, two adults on it, doesn't go too fast, but I'm telling you, guys or girls, if you're single, an electric moped, that'll get you some conversations, you know? Could land you a date or two.

I might make a statement here that might offend some people, but I think I prefer verses to 10. They're both great, right? Like, you got Alive, Even Flow, Jeremy. 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Then you've got Go Animal Daughter, Verses, and that one right there, elderly woman behind the counter of a small town. But in the title, it only says elderly once. Just so you know.

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0: Another long set of X music. tickets now.

I have come across, and I'm not a big collector of booze or booze bottles. I know a lot of people are. I have some old school beer bottles that I really enjoy. But I've come across a Patriot Eagle in the United States. It's a bourbon in a Bald Eagle bottle, the 250th anniversary. As Americans do a lot of things right, and it comes to bottles of booze, they do it pretty well. Now, I prefer Canadian liquor by far. Well, Pabst Blue Ribbon is up there. But the bottle, I think I might grab one of these. I don't know how. I guess I got to go down to the States, and I really don't have time for that.

tell you two more times. Well, actually, one more time after this. The keyword today is pumpkins. With an S. Not an apostrophe, just an S. Pumpkins. 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

You know what I did this week? I'm sure you don't care, but I'm going to tell you anyway, because I can, and so I'm going to. But I listened to Hybrid Theory in its entirety for the first time in probably 15 years. That's a great album from Linkin Park. Now, this isn't from that album. I just wanted to mention that. Like Papercut, what a way to kick the album off.

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I mean, you can always remember them by looking up to the sky at their constellations. I can't call it what they call it. And I don't even know if I'm gonna. You know what? Just type in Jackass movie constellations. And there's some words in there I don't think I should be saying on the radio.

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And like, I love the Husker Du sound and the Replacements, Soul Asylum, like the 90s real alternative sound. It really kind of launched a lot of bands too, you know, and influenced the bands that you know really well. So much good stuff.

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Okay? That'll be it. One last time. I will tell you how to win Smashing Pumpkins tickets shortly.

0: Stampede Week is bringing some massive live shows to Calgary. Jimmy Eat World kicks off at Spruce Meadows on July 3rd, followed by All Time Low taking over the Coke stage on July 4th. On July 5th, Our Lady Peace and Boy Golden bring an all-Canadian lineup to the Coke stage. And on July 12th, The Beaches return to the Coke stage for another unforgettable night of live music.
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Well, Jack White's getting divorced. Hey? He's releasing his album Frozen Charlotte on July 10th, and people are going to get the chance to listen to it in Calgary, actually on July the 8th. Kind of cool. Hey? Not the divorce part, but listening to his new album a few days before.

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Last time I tell you this, last chance for you to win Smashing Pumpkins tickets. 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

I have Mother Earth and one more astronaut. That's it. That's all. I'm gonna leave now. I'm gonna go and I'm gonna. You know, actually, I don't know what I'm gonna do. You know, prepare myself for the season finale of From. I won't watch it till tomorrow. I'll probably do that. I like the show. A lot of people hate it. Not me, though. Goodbye.